0: Energy München.
1: I've seen the sun go down over the seven seas. Colors you won't believe.

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0: 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Let's go!
1: They say the holy water's watered down, and this town's lost its faith. Our colors will fade.